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And if you like this clover field of flowers,

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time to dodge equal opportunity. Well, got me stuck in the mud so I couldn't rehearse, and Chavez too has missed his work. Richie, he now fears the worst. He stood up his ex-wife, she called him a jerk. Of course, Holtman didn't have nothing better to do. Yeah. Except ranch.

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0: For the rest of this week in the Northwest, highs during the day will be in the low to mid-teens, with lows at night being at or just below zero. Temperatures remain on the steady side this week and possibly warm up a little heading into next week. 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